0: 62110.
1: Go ahead.
0: Dominic is with the squad and is going to St. John's. Units will be clear.
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0: You can check the Buckeye Quarry hole just north of 113. 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
1: 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Data's been updated. Clear.
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0: 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The operator was given a verbal for speed. Units will be clear.
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0: 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Complaint, this 13-year-old daughter is destroying items in the home because she's going to be an autistic female.
1: Copy.

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1: Go on.
0: 10 westbound at the West City limits with John Young King, 5086.
1: It's traffic.

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0: 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I don't need it back. Can you just add it to this call?
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0: Everyone's calmed down. Complaint was given a resource card and information about the autism program. We're clear.
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0: Boy, 430-744-866-184.
1: 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He's showing Valerie clear.

0: 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That operator was given a verbal for a red light. I'll be clear.
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0: to confirm, you said Union had worked 362601.
1: 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Sorry about that.

0: Sharon, Ibrahim, Fatawi, 30-year-old male, Olmsted Falls. He suspended, also has a 15 inside the pickup through OSC Medina for traffic stunts, driving under suspension.
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0: If you could please show me clear, Apples.
1: 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Can you call in?
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2: Copy. I also have a Michigan temp tag.
3: Go ahead.
2: 4583 76 Edwards.

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1: 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Was there a unit with traffic?
0: He's in custody.

0: 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One of the 34s forgot his keys. So I'm just going to stand by while he grabs them.
1: Okay.
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0: 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I'll be clear.
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0: 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Looks disabled, it might have ran off the roadway. Looks like a white PSO.
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0: Copy.
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1: Copy, 211, Mr. Kerr.
0: Copy, thanks.

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1: you can show me in route to Eastern Heights.
0: 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Two 11.

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0: 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That will be Paul Ocean Charles 7482.

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0: 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I'm on an LCJ.
1: Copy.
2: 56210.
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2: I'll be out with that deer. It is in the northbound lane, right near Baldwin's Crossing.
1: Copy.

0: 377 to any unit area of Gulf Road and 57. It's going to be southbound. BOL for a black Ford and also a gray Ford. They're racing, high rate of speed.
1: 5 streets for the morning.
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3: Go ahead, 4.
4: 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She confirms she should be getting a call shortly.
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1: On Ida Adam, 4823.
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1: Gowie for an Alicia Milton Boone through Noble County Sheriff for failure to appear for traffic offense. She's 22 and outbound, suspended off of Garvin Avenue.
0: I got me. Got it.
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1: One 84 flight.
2: 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See the thing.
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0: 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Will you show me out with Newberg?
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1: We're on to the county with that female. Starting model is 94630.
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0: 558 3rd Street. I had a female calling on 911 saying that she wanted multiple people out of her house. She wouldn't answer any questions. She just kept saying she's not well.

0: 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I'm getting flagged down by two people on Bainbridge near Chestnut.
1: Copy.
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0: I have crossed you at 21 of you in route to LCJ.
1: Copy. Coming.
2: We went away from the ground.
1: Come on.
2: Yes, William Boy, 577072.
3: Copy, William.
1: Copy. Samantha Perkins, female, female autographs, and she's got one on the permanent ID, please.

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0: Okay. 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
1: Robert Lincoln, 464-741.
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0: 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We're clear.
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0: 5-6-2-1 away. I have a name and DOB when you're ready.
1: Naples.
2: Report Hall.
0: Adam, Edward, Lincoln, Young, Nora, Nora. The last name is Straw, spelled as Sam, Tom, Robert, Adam, William. Date of birth will be 2/5/2011. Break. I'll be giving both those juveniles a courtesy ride to 25, and we'll be sending by for the parents.
1: Copy.
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0: and 356. Sorry, no, 610 Berkshire Drive, unit 100. Caller's a female, station's on probation. Male in the house is giving away all her stuff. You can hear them arguing over items in the house. 610 Berkshire, unit 100. 36, are you available back? Copy, thank you.
1: Sir, that note been dropped off. Sorry, with the US Steve. I'll be right back to the city.
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2: 306.
0: 906 East Avenue. There's a Derek Snyder who's wearing a white shirt and jean shorts. He's pacing in front of the residence. No weapons are involved. Caller states he's not supposed to be there. Break. He's previously broken in and beaten an elderly female at that residence. Break. He's going to be in Extreme 19 with an alert to send 3.

0: one time, five, six, six.
1: One time.
0: I need to meet with Cleveland PD. It's going to be in the parking lot as North Olmsted Department. Pick up a mail on our 15th.
1: Copy from 25.

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1: 14, read last.
0: Really?
2: No, something.
1: Copy.
3: 356, and what was the part that number again? Yeah, that doesn't exist here. You can call that 8675.
1: Copy, send that.

0: 36, all the addresses that come up with that phone number are associated with Berkshire, Larry Lorraine.
1: What address, though, in Berkshire?
0: None of them are associated, none of them have a Berkshire address, they all come through to Lorraine.
1: Same with the mail house?

0: talk to 6105. I'm in the city.
1: This is the Beaver Crescent apartment. Affirmative. He has one for apartment 1 and one for apartment 6.
2: Alright, well, we checked 610 and 600. There's no arguing and no apartment that says 100. Unless we get further, we'll be clear.
0: Copy.
2: You might have Lorraine go to her address, check on her.

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0: 562-98.
1: Go ahead. I'll be out on Downing. I got a 7.
0: Go ahead.
1: John, Nora, 8747. I don't need a back.

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0: 562-105.
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0: 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Passenger was sick. Owner was giving a verbal for his taillight covers. I'll be clear.

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1: 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I'm going to stand by for them.

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0: 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I'll be clear with 47.
1: Copy.

0: they called in requesting assistance. They only have two units on, and they're both out at Finley for disturbance, and they have another one at down in Huntington they're going to get.
1: Okay.
0: If you can head to State Road 2 westbound, mile marker 167, for an MVA, no injury. It's going to be a white Terrain and a silver Toyota.

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1: 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I'm at North Homestead PD, standing by for Cleveland.

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0: 246 13th Street. Caller standing by in a white Dodge Journey, advising her husband took her house key without her knowledge and will not let her inside of the residence.
1: Okay.

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0: I'm at 86 of the vehicle, no lights on. Reroute to westbound, just east of Middle Ridge, King King Boy, 6885.

0: 6. Your plate comes back to 2024 Ford to a David Seitz, the second, 41-year-old out of Sheffield Lake. He's valid, clear.
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0: Six 885 2022 Jeep maroon in color. 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

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There's a car off to the left in the ditch. 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

0: 36 or 28, either of you still up this way?
1: I got 42 heading towards you.
0: Copy. Yeah, there's a whole cluster of vehicles here. 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
1: Huntington.
2: Police call 666 Hillary Road and intox Antonio Wright is causing a disturbance in the residence. No weapons.
1: Copy. Seven, if you're trying to check up on me, I'm okay. It's just loud.
0: Copy.
1: If you want to hop over in the right lane, that semi is kind of sticking out a little bit.
3: Yeah.

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1: Go ahead.
0: It's going to be Mariah, Mary, Adam, Robert, Ida, Adam, Henry, Henry. M-A-R-I-A-H-H.
2: 15 is outside to pick up through Georgia for burglary.
3: Okay.
0: Copy. Copy. Just add that to the call.
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0: Hello, with eyes clear.

0: 141-196.
1: Go ahead. Library.
0: A juvenile that's advising. The incident occurred at 118 Blake Street. He was hit by a broom by his mother and is bleeding. He's waiting at a neighbor's house at 6218 West River. Mother's going to be Amber Markham. I have life care staging.
2: Oh. Over in color. Angel Jeanette Jones, 50-year-old, showing out of Elyria, valid corrective lenses clear.
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0: Go ahead.
1: Victor Williams, 031, 156, break for Unit 2.
0: Go ahead.
1: Robert Paul, 590, 611.
0: One, Victor Williams, 031-156, Mariah Acosta, 17-year-old, out of Elyria, valid corrective lenses, break. Unit 2, Robert Paul, 590-611, Angel Jeanette Jones, 50-year-old, out of Lorraine, valid corrective lenses, clear.

101 at 6 to be advised. 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
1: Copy.

0: 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He advised he's not coming back because Heather's intoxicated. 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

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I'll be in route back to the city.

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0: 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Where did you want them to shut traffic down at?
1: Do westbound. We'll see our cruiser sitting there westbound.
0: Copy.

0: Go ahead.
1: 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You just go in, go westbound on 90 from Middle Ridge, looking back right up to where we're at. It's closed now.
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0: 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There's a black Chevy Equinox parked up front. 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

0: 217-356-314. Just advising, state route 2 from 57. We have a gold truck going westbound in the eastbound lane near where the accident was. Westbound in the eastbound lane.
1: Got it.

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0: Alexandra Lush on a 2015 Gray Chevy expires in September. She's going to be a 36-year-old female, Yale Avenue. She's valid and clear.

0: They still don't have any more calls on that.
1: Negative. We had multiple on initial nothing for the past couple of minutes. Amherst is posted at 58 and no point. They have seen nothing.
0: All right, I'll be 58 round two here shortly.
1: Copy.
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0: 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Won't be clear.

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0: 525 Bell Avenue, apartment D, David 104. Colors was woken up by a noise. She saw that the window was partially out and saw a shadow heading towards Speedway. No clothing description on the shadow.

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0: 7, Volkswagen 4, Silver color, contact the Cameron King. He's showing a 15 on Lorraine Police Department within the pickup radius. Looking for property damage.
1: Copy, I had a vehicle stopped. 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About 10.

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0: You can head that way as well. I hear the mail in the background. When she said she called the police, she said this is going to be a worst case scenario. No weapons in the house.
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1: Yeah, why not?

0: is she able to get the 7-year-old and get us outside by chance or what?
1: No.
0: You guys step it up, huh?
1: Both a female and the father yelling.
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0: King William X-ray 5868 and King Victor Tom 2266. I don't need anything back, most pertinent.
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0: 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I got nothing for you.
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1: 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Last name, Paul, Adam, Tom, Robert, Ida, Charles, King, DOB 629-1986.
0: Correct. There's nothing coming back with that date of birth through Ohio.

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2: Good.
0: 349 11th Street. I'm getting a report of a domestic. It's an active disturbance in the background. The daughter stating that the male, Daniel Kelly, has a firearm.
1: Copy.
2: Copy.

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1: Copy. He's other calling me as well.

0: Michael Ward Jr. He's 16 at that address, not valid clear.
1: Copy, thank you.
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0: Go to second.
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3: 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That address, she's not valid clear.

0: 53DN. 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
0: are you ready?
1: Go ahead.
0: Daniel Kelly, 26.
1: Go ahead.
0: There's a Veronica Ward and Veronica Droz. David Robert Ocean Zebra.
1: Veronica Droz, she's 39 at the address, not valid, clear. One 141, Daniel Kelly the third, 26-year-old male. He's the one with the alert. He's valid and clear.

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0: 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It's a possible unwanted female. 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
1: Yeah.
0: They say that they did not call, and no one was in the back unit. Can you confirm the address?

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1: Probably.

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0: I was unable to make contact on callback. County advised that the caller gave them 139 Blake Street, but we have history with the phone number at 6384 Gateway.
1: Okay. Send us the address on Gateway. It's definitely not this house here.
0: Copy. Okay.

0: 280-377. Was 911 able to relay a possible name on the caller or no?
1: Negative.
0: Copy, thank you.

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1: Good.
0: We checked with 6384 Gateway. Spoke with Miss Vicki Felder. She advised that they didn't call and her grandson didn't call. They were sound asleep. We're clear.
1: Okay.

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1: Go ahead.
0: Had a report number from 11.
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0: 337 Cambridge for residential alarm, front door activation.
1: Station.
0: 667 Weller Road. Leon Winans has been staying with caller for a couple weeks. He's seen on ring being let into the caller's residence by her son at 2 a.m. She's missing her car key and cash. Brakes. He's not currently there, but he is 19 and he's previously trespassed from that address.
1: One eight four.

0: Units around the Cambridge can cancel. The alarm company received verification from residents.
1: 211 copies, disregard.

attempted Christian Kobiak on a 2013 Dodge, silver in color. It expires next year to a 46-year-old female. That address, valid clear.

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0: 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That's going to be the missing juvenile.

184377. Let me see if you can possibly find the Taylor Jade who lives on South Abbey.

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1: Fred.
0: It's possibly Jonathan Max, child's mother, so if you want to check calls with him.

0: I've got a 58-year-old.
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0: Okay, I've got a Joseph Mack, 20-year-old male, 734 18th Street.
1: Copy, that'll be him.
0: Yeah. Okay, he's also got an alert for made indirect threats against law enforcement.
1: Can you check in his calls and find the Taylor?
0: Copy.

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1: Can you add her to the call, please?
0: Copy.
1: 304-377.
0: Good.
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0: Pike Wood to 0900.

0: 我是先生。The daughter returned home. We'll be clear from here. Can you open that last call, please?
1: Weller is still open for you.
0: There was a previous call with the same address. So not this call, the last call, please.
1: Check call for service 7191, that's the other Weller Road.

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1: Douglas.
0: Westridge Green, convenient for a black male subject in all black white tennis shoes. He has a white towel in his hand. He's approaching everybody at the gas pumps in the front door, asking for money. They've asked him to leave several times if we could trespass him from their property.
2: Dollar.
1: 203.

312 and so on. I'll be out to say we're on 20 westbound, just east of 301.

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2: Lorraine 57.
0: 118 Blake Street for a missing 14-year-old. He was at UH this morning. His mother picked him up and then dropped him in front of the police station at around 2:15 this morning. Break. She now wants to report him missing.
1: 136.

3377. 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

0: 31, 2, and 7. The tire was changed. He's on his way. I'll be clear. The plate's going to be King Adam Edward 1212 for the log.
1: Copy.

0: 36, 377.
1: What?
0: I'll be en route to 6218 West River. Just check for that juvenile.

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1: Yeah, we'll do.
0: Number 6 out on West River.
2: Hello.

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1: First to Shannon Spears on a 2014 white Chevrolet. It expires next year and returns to a 60-year-old female at that address. Solid clear.
2: Second vehicle is clear and also to that female, same location.

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0: 44, he's going to be at this address.
1: Copy. Is he going to cooperate with you and come home so we can have a conversation about what's going on?
0: He's currently in the basement sleeping.
2: He's okay if he's over there. I trust his Shannon.
1: All right, stand by.

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0: 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She just wants him home by noon.

0: 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You can go ahead and cancel for the alarm company.
1: Charlie.

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Rush Road just west of South Lake, King Ida William, 2526, KIW, 2526.

0: 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Sam Adam, 458-232, SA, 458-232.
1: Sam Adam, 458-232, coming back to an Air Mass Baker out of Grafton, Ohio.

562-75, traffic stop. King Yong Yong 7668 83 near Santa Rosa.

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2: 1795 Lorraine Boulevard for the Hampton Inn. They need a male trespass, a white male, blue t-shirt, and gray sweatpants. There's an ongoing issue over the weekend with him on the property. He just left towards Gecko about 5 minutes ago.
0: Kelly.
3: Kelly.
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0: 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I'll be out of Russia, just west of South Lake. 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

0: if you want to check Gecko, I haven't seen him around the mall or Traveler's Lane.
1: I'll check there if you want to touch base with the front desk employee.
0: Got it. 222, check up.
2: I'm okay, break for OL. 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
2: That's good.

0: Okay.
1: The male's an actual customer at the Hampton Briggs.
0: Good.
1: And so I was advised that male's GOA were clear.
0: Okay.

0: 405. It's going to be at 103252 Dewhurst Road in Township. It's going to be across the street for an accident on injury. White sedan, 4-door versus a blue SUV.
1: 305, copy.

0: 371-217, I'm in service, Route 25.
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0: We'll be out to the vehicle on 57. Stand by for 2 plates.
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0: John Mary Edwards, 8174.
2: KME 8174.
1: Copy, just repeat. JME, John Mary Edwards, 8574.
0: 8174.
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1: Affirmative, 379, go ahead.
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1: Just be advised, it appears that the traffic signal 83 and 20 are on flash.
2: Okay.

93562. Chestnut Ridge Road between Root and Avon Belden. There's a tree down across the roadway.

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1: 82.
2: Seatbelt head westbound between the split and possibly 83. There was a green four-door sedan, airbags deployed in the hazards on one side of the vehicle, smashed in. I'm going to send the fire department as well.
1: Seven at 367.
0: Check up. 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

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En route to the Justice Center for the jail with 8 males.

0: 57 between Abbey and Gulf westbound. There's a traffic cone in between lanes.
1: That's clear. It is between Root and 83.
2: Yeah, we're going to be a little bit closer to 83, though. It's a big tree.
1: Clear.
3: 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I'll come in from 83.

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0: 96 on Main. It's between Adele and May. There are trees and power lines down. You'll have to enter from Adele.
1: Oh, let's listen.
0: What kind of vehicle are you in?
2: 52, these are in

0: ich hab dir vorhin gefahren.
1: Gott.
0: Westbound, between the turnarounds, closer to the westbound turnaround, I'll be out with Henry, Lincoln Henry, 5406.
1: Clear.
0: 82's with him.
2: Three 75217 out of the just, sir.
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1: Copy. 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
0: Yes.
2: There's another tree down on Main Road, just north of Rose. It is hanging on the power lines right now. The whole road is branch.
3: They're also just to advise 5245 Main Ave has a tree down on his house and wires down.
4: Yes. 562-82, you can cancel fire in the squad.
3: Yes, sir.

562-82. She's already got a private towing route. They're well off the roadway. I'm going to clear 44 still on scene, gathering info.

0: 96 is out on it, though. Yes, sir. 56296, yeah, it's a full tree that came down, taking down multiple power lines.
1: Pass clear, that's the main in the Dell.
0: That's right, main in the Dell.

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1: 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Those lines did break.
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0: Street department's on scene. Monty's going to stand by. I'm clearing. As soon as he gets another worker, he'll be able to clear 93 also.
2: Copy, correction, EFD.

0: 63. 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
0: 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My Salton streets are all clear.
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1: 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I think there's a short or something in the box.

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1: Skinny fair property damage occurring at State Route 2 eastbound at the I-90 split. For caller me, wanted to make a report, something coming up and smashing his driver's side mirror. He'll be waiting by the Bigby there to make a report.

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1: 96, go ahead.
0: The FD is just requesting that I block off the south side of Adele. They have caution tape roped off on the north side. They said that one of the transformers was down, but it doesn't appear to have power to it.
1: Yes, sir. 93562.
2: Good.
1: Fire Department's route to 9047 Morgan Circle for structure fire is all mutual aid.
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1: Check that later.
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0: 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There's a tree on a house. The caller was like the gas shut off, no injuries.
1: King Ocean Adam 5180.

0: 6289, I have a DL. Tom King, 818673. This is going to be the female on the bike.
1: Yes.

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1: 83 and 20 is still on red flash. We tried all our tricks. We're going to have to wait for signal service.
2: That's true. They were fine. That's fine.
1: Thank you.
3: 560-93. What? I'm on scene with Elyria fire. Break.
2: What?
3: Not sure if it's been logged, but 83 in Bainbridge. The light there has no power. Looks like there's temporary stop signs out though.
4: Got it.
2: Sorry.
3: Do we have the SWAT in around here?
2: A mutual 829 is en route from Westlake.
4: Got it.

0: 307, 2-7. Updated unit 1 with side break.
1: Morgan Circle, go ahead.
2: I have a 3 down on wires 83 in Maple, parking.

0: 56282. I can take that. I'm right here. D9 still on scene.
1: Copy.
2: Roger, 241.
3: Can you contact Ohio Edison and see what their ETA is?
0: Copy.
2: City Hall, there is a tree on the line and the tree's on fire. The line's stable at this time.
1: Okay.
0: 560, the FD is already aware of that one also.
2: There's no tree in the roadway. It's just cut up on the line, one branch, and it's, like I said, on fire.
0: Eighty-nine still on scene.

0: 560, the FD is already aware of that one also.
1: There's no tree in the roadway. It's just cut up on the line, one branch, and it's, like I said, on fire.
0: Yes, sir. 562 FD's on scene.
2: Yes, sir.

0: Roger, Sue, could you call, put a call into the fire department if they're not aware of this? This is going to have to be extinguished. There's going to melt the lines and we're going to have more problems.
1: Yeah, I'll give them a call.

0: 6250.
1: 58.
0: Gas line will remain on. No contact on the gas if they need it shut off. And they are on the phone with the insurance about removal of the tree. It's not affecting anything in the roadway. I'm clear.
1: Copy.

0: Yeah, I'm fine.
1: Tower. 562-82. I'm clear if you need me somewhere else.
2: Okay.

0: 是489。The female has a small piece of road rash on her wrist, but checks okay. This is going to be a log entry for now. I'll be clear.
1: That's it.
2: Nicole Knight, 417 Xavier Street on a gray 2012 Honda. It's clear. She's clear.

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There are no traffic cones on Longfellow. You can clear that.

0: 75, 62, 75. 41 still here on scene. Probably clear from here. I'm available if you need me somewhere else.
1: That's it.
2: You need anything out there?
3: Negative. She has a ride coming. Supposedly tow truck's coming. Not clear as soon as one of those gets scared so she can sit in that vehicle.
2: That's good.

0: 3-0-7-2-7. You can show me on scene, Bray.
1: Copy, go ahead.
0: Yeah, it was dropped off. You clear with nobody's phone.
1: Copy.
2: There's multiple infractions. Can you start making some stops?
0: Clear.

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0: 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It's going to be the Speedy Tires in Elyria Township. For the caller said he found a gun in a box outside the shop. Doesn't know what type of gun it is. It's located with the tools. He hasn't touched it yet.
1: 305, copy.
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0: 师傅啊。Cleveland and 57 are Cleveland and Abby for a two-car MVA. Witnesses did not have much information.
1: Okay.
2: 264, one of my witnesses believes that both parties were going to follow each other, and not in a good way, but we haven't received any initial calls from any subject involved. If you could just check the area.

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1: Copy, I just came into the development. We stand by.
2: Seven, fair.

0: 25100 Castle Bar, report for suspicious condition. Caller releases a work van parked at the end of her driveway. Males in their backyard walk around the house. Blue Biz is a white male, tall, muscular, wearing either a red or orange raincoat.
1: I have the 80 New World, verbal warning for staff, sign 33.
2: Yes,

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Go ahead. Greenock, Ohio, I just sent a new ETA. Said 45 minutes to go, it's an hour and a half. I'll be out at 2068 East 29th Street, Lorraine, Air Force.

43 先生。East Broad to Gulf, both directions is accident free, so I'll be clear unless DFR

0: 217 to 326. Ohio hasn't given us ETA. It's going to be no ETA because of storm mode.
1: All right. 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
0: Lorraine Road westbound, passing Island. There's a black Honda with the front bumper coming off.

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1: What?
0: King Henry Nora 7323, 83,
1: Orenson. Yes. I'm into any in the area, 57 northbound from Chestnut Ridge. Follow for a male driver in a gray truck. He's swerving in the different lanes. There's a rusty rim on the driver's side. Just occurred.

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2: I'm not on scene yet.
0: Copy. Go ahead.
1: Emil there, he's just a First Energy employee. He checks okay, we're clear to break.
0: Copy, go ahead.
1: We'll be out at 12948 West River. 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
1: Yes.
2: Traffic complaint. Reports of a black Honda with a front bumper coming off southbound on State Route 83. Fender was dragging in the roadway.

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0: Clear from the jail. We'll be back out to Joe Center.

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0: Copy.
1: Zero seven two seven.
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1: What?
0: 113 and 57, if you can go to the intersection, it seems like traffic is getting backed up. We've gotten a couple calls that all the lights are out. Communications has already been advised.

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1: I'm okay, 217, you go.
2: Did he ignore you too?
3: Ohio Edison had me come down on Warden to block traffic, so I don't know who you're talking about.
2: Got it.

0: 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Be clear to know which one.
1: Captain.

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1: 197. 264.
0: These are both units of call reference an attempt to serve two warrants. I'm going to send the information to you as well.
1: Copy.
2: Copy.
3: One 37, got it for 264.
0: Copy, 264 disregard.
2: Copy, thank you.

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1: I got a report that Lake Avenue at 113 is completely out.
0: We're already en route.
1: Copy.

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0: 1020 Barbara Street, you speak to Renee in reference to her neighbor doing too much in a variety of ways. Not there currently.
1: Got it.

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3: 425 Hawthorne Street for an unwanted guest. 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He's near the garage area, no weapons.
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1: 57 here. 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It's going to be Indiana plate, Paul 900 741. 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

0: down from work. I'm going to stand by with him for a little bit until he gets someone on the way. 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
1: Two twenty two Spruce Street, Elyria. 222 Spruce Street.

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0: 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I'm up here.
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0: Good night, sir, in the area.
1: Good. We'll stay out the way until they want us to move in.
0: Alright, I'm holding now. If you guys want to pull it, white male, bald with a light beard.
2: Social security number associated with a rental vehicle that he has stopped. The person has a unauthorized use 15.
3: Copy.
1: 52, I'll get it. I'll head that way.
4: 562, I've already cleared that stop. What was the alert? I'm sorry.
2: There was a social that was associated with the rental of that vehicle. It was to a male that had a 15 for unauthorized use.
4: Okay, I just sent you the information for the driver.
2: Yes, sir.

0: 5-16-75. New world's updated and we're warning for speed. Was that operator the one that was listed?
1: It was not him.
0: Okay. Thank you.

0: 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Copy.
1: 5-1, you got a DL form? I couldn't make that out.
2: Sam Tom 928-872 ST 928-87 I'm sorry 876.
0: Copy.

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1: If you go ahead and call the next available record for a semi with a 53-foot trailer attached, right?

0: advise them I just need the back trailer brakes caged so that he can roll down the side of the road and park on the side until sometimes he gets what they do. Go for it.
1: There's a thicket just to the west of where I'm standing up in this elevated spot. Can you try scanning that?
0: Alright, I'll relay it.
2: Yeah, just let him know that he has no 15. They just want him for a hearing, so that would not apprehend him with a dog.

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2: Copy. 5-1, heads up. I might not be able to get the drone off. It's throwing the same error it was giving me yesterday.
1: Copy.
0: Those are patents. That's your patents.

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Route near Sicily.

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0: 5-6-2-75, traffic stop. John Mary Frank, 9019, and I'll be Bender, Sugar.
1: Okay, number 22, he's a sex offender. Just seeing last time they registered him, if he was back here or what. They just got him plotted on his GPS.

0: All right, I need to be advised. Somehow he cut the monitor off and they didn't get the alarm. They have located the monitor, though.
1: Tina Courthouse.

0: Darn, his GPS is cut off in the bush. He's not here.
1: Ring 264.
2: 264.
1: Female on Hawthorne is requesting to speak to you again. Apparently when he left, he did something to the garage and cut the power.
2: Got it.
3: Good.
4: You can show me a route back to that location with the other half.
3: Heavy.
2: Paul, X-ray boy 2685. I do not need that back.
3: 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Units are walking.
5: LFI 1 just advised, that male can't be too far from here. 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
0: All right, marshals are here as well, plus the dog, so just coordinate real quick to push this wood line so we can do our due diligence and get marked off on.
1: Copy.
0: Marshals are set up right now on the south end of this patch of woods.
1: I believe 203 and 144 are with marshals on the southwest corner. Myself and 137 will be on the north side on 49.
0: Copy. You want to push to that corner of the parking lot down on 49? Open your line of sight.

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1: 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Thank you.
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0: symptom.
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1: Three, 6, 2, 7.
0: Go ahead.
1: How about Michigan DL for you? Henry, 630-777-866-070. Again, Henry, 630-777-866-070.
0: Copy. Henry 630-777-866-070. Coming back to us, Stephen Wayne Hart out of Belding, Michigan. Showing valid and clear.
1: Thank you.
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0: 217-339. 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
1: Okay, and they're supposed to be there then, correct? Oh, gotcha. 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

0: Prego.
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0: Cave.
1: Middle and 14th, male calls 911 and says someone took his bike and won't give it back. Unclear whether the person who took it is Michael Wright or if the person who called is Michael Wright. The caller may be a 19 or hard of hearing.
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0: 3250 Lorraine Road at Hot Brothers, if you can speak to an employee who was threatened yesterday.
1: Copy.

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0: 23-25.
1: What?
0: I've updated New World and cleared myself. It looks like there might be a disabled on Lorraine Road near the interstate. I'm going to check on it.
1: Yes.
0: Night, 3-0.
1: Yes.

0: 258 Trans. Stopping Paul, Nora, Mary, 8583, Sprague, just off route.
1: Yes.

0: 5-16-96.
1: Fine.
0: I met with the operator. She said she has help along the way. She's completely off the roadway. 33.
1: That's it.

0: morning. I'm trying to do something. Can I get an engine number?
1: 204-27-204-27.
0: Copy. Where's that?

0: 137, 292.
1: Report hold. Save him.
0: 137, disregard 292, start heading to 228 Washington Avenue. I have an active disturbance. Somebody appears to be chasing somebody, yelling, get the police here now.
1: Copy. 137, I'll head over there.
2: I'm sending you a message with the female complainant. She needs to speak with you.

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1: All I could get was that the male who's continually yelling, I can't hear anybody else, is getting assaulted, and some curse words, so we disconnected.
2: Way out here on Boone Road. It's going to be a while.

0: comes back to a Gary Graham. He doesn't like police. So that's why I guess our conversation went the way it did. It also indicates the Center Road Supervisor, 49.
1: Copy and route.

0: spoke with the workers.
1: They do have flashing yellow lights on their trucks. Their throw some cones out as well. I'll be clear.

0: 3-9-2-3-7. He's in life care, please, for facial lacerations.
1: Copy. Two six four. Are you radio secure?
2: I am.
1: His other child's mother advised that he called her saying that he was not planning on being here and he was planning on killing himself. No mention of a plan, but she does know he has access to a firearm. He used to carry it on his hip, but she believes he has a safe now.
2: Okay.
0: 292DO. Robert Union, 872-390.
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0: 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I'm at 256 Moore Road, and I'm looking for 15.
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0: I already confirmed the warrant through warrants. It's not in leads yet, but it is a good warrant.

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2: He did not have any hazards listed, but I had it based on the call I had with the doctor's office.

0: Gate and Whitney Road, Pittsfield Township, for a traffic complaint. Reports of a car driving northbound before 303. It's going to be a black Mazda. Reporting that it has a lot of smoke. Car has their hazards on.
1: 4377.
2: Go ahead.
1: Updated, clear.
2: Copy.

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1: I was updated.
0: Oh, yes, be clear.

0: 264.
1: 264.
0: We're going to need you to assist 136 reference transports if you could go direct with them.
1: Okay.
0: Go ahead.
2: I still may be able to assist. I'll be transporting off county right now.
0: Copy that. 764, go ahead and hold on.
1: Copy.
0: Do we need a CCH on either of those males?
2: CCH on Graham.
0: Joseph.
2: Joey.
0: Copy.

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0: contact with Larry. He checks okay. He obviously thinks it was a lack of sleep, right?
1: Good.
0: Refused transport to the hospital. Stated his wife's en route now to take him. And for that alert, if you can just put it that he carries on his left hip, be clear.

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0: Everything checks all right. 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
1: Copy, we'll be clear.

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1: Hey, firm, I'm just waiting on that phone call.
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I'm sorry, South Center and Opportunity Way. 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
0: George, 607-050-478-013.
1: George, 607-050-478-013. Coming back to Gary Keith Reese at Fairfield Plains, Minnesota, showing valid and clear.
0: Charlie.

0: 169 Merriam Road, Pittsfield Township. Came before reports of an 18-wheeler going eastbound on Merriam on a no-truck road.
1: Union Boy, 967-273.
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0: Phone cover earlier. Can you let me know so I can respond accordingly to some of the complaints?
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1: 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We'll be on scene.
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0: 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Also clear that disturbance call.
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1: 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I'll be out 25 for a moment.

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0: 307, thank you.
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it's 381 State Route 50. 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
1: Bye. Great, bye. 203. 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
0: Yeah.
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2: GL clear.
1: Check.
2: I 6258 traffic now. Paul Lincoln Mary 7688. 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
1: It's showing valid and clear for Wilson Trucking and Repair.
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0: Copy. Can you fax this warrant over? 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
3: 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There's a disturbance between a male and his girlfriend. Came from the neighbor. No weapons.
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1: Silent Ranger Road, I'm in front of 42175. I'll be out with King Adam Frank, 8547. King Adam Frank, 8547.

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1: Sam Robert 759796. 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George Williams.
0: 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Loud and clear.
1: Okay.

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0: so-and-so.
1: Good.
0: He removed all his belongings from inside the house. We were able to re-secure it, Frank.
1: Good.
0: If you could add a trespass to his jacket, we've been in contact with the owner. Be clear of the report.
1: Copy. Be on Jaycox. Caller says three houses north of Jason, west side of the street. Male and female have been arguing for the past half hour, yelling. It would like them checked on.
2: Got it. 20 is 20.
0: And as a public service. 216-924-6825. That is Michael Blake. Tell him to come back to the police department or he's getting a warrant.
3: You can leave me on the call still. We'll be out at the management office. Do hold check.
2: Copy.
1: Officer in Jackson.
4: She can check the parking lot at Giant Eagle. They said possibly by the entry door, it's two juveniles selling candy, so it's an ongoing issue.
0: Copy.
1: Copy.
2: 49377.
1: Go ahead.
2: I am right in front of Dave's. I'll check on that.
1: Copy.
0: I'm passing that turnpike for you now.
2: Copy.
5: 199, he was advised, he said he's in route, ETA is 5 minutes.

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0: Return records took a theft complaint in the lobby.
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1: This returns to Whit Daniel, 2005, red Jeep, expired 7/11/27. 52-year-old male, our city be valid and clear. Second also returns to him, 2011, black, Lincoln, valid and clear.
2: Has another 7.
1: Go ahead.
2: John William, X-ray 1571. I don't need it back. That's also on the drive.
1: Copy.

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0: Go ahead.
1: King Victor Sam 1974.

0: 292.
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0: Go ahead, 199. Copy, stand by. I'm up here on Cortland, getting some info.
2: Copy. Did that guy's insurance check out?
0: I never talked to him in the lobby.

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0: 298-8462-50.
1: The Emirates, she's 40, expired, clear out of the lane.
0: Copy.
2: 137-377, what's the daily?
1: 204-46, 204-46.
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0: 562-5624-84. John William X-ray 1571 parked illegally on the tree line. They've been advised to move it. It's not moved a little bit. I'm gonna come back and ticket it.
1: Stop.
2: 5629.
1: Go ahead.
2: You know, these folks, the homeowners here, both appear to be highly 24, right?
1: Go ahead.
2: They stated that this was a verbal argument, nothing out of physical, no threats. They would advise the complaint. 33.
1: Copy.

0: Union GRP.
1: Done. Can I do that?
0: So 256 has an RP.
1: Good.
0: 5 King 8208.
1: Okay. The Emmerich, gonna be a 93 Harley Davidson, expired 7/2/26. British 40 out of Lorain expires, sir.
0: Copy.

617. I'm leaving the Justice Center. I'm headed to 753 Lakeside Avenue in LaRange for a stalking order. If you can catch OLN, Robert Paul, 873-291 call. 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

0: 3617. 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
1: Copy.

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0: Hey, I'll be out of the jail 7 of protection order. 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Date of birth 7/7 of 81.

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0: Haley, I'll say it over Twitter.
1: Copy, break from Wolf. F-15 Chestnut, if you just check elevator 2, we had a 911 hang up. I tried to call it back, but it was just going to a recorded menu.
0: 256, copy. 292.
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0: 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We'll be clear.
1: Okay.
2: Warren County EPL for an unwanted person, female upset about impounding his dog. It would be a white female in gray shirt and pajama pants outside next to the building with side lock.
3: FEMA here is just looking to pick up some items that apparently belong to her son. I'm going to head down to the Chestnut Ridge address here.
2: Copy.
4: Three seven three seven seven.
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3: 614, like how many of my callers said there was a black male that followed her home. He was in a dark gray or dark blue Chevy Malibu. She's unsure if he's still in the driveway. She's currently inside her house. No weapons were seen. He was screaming at her in the driveway. RP on the vehicle is King King William, 7428. Copy.
1: Okay. 3:32 and 7, I'll be out. The APO.

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1: 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She's valid. Clear.
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2: It was a 2-car MVA with no injuries. It's a black dually truck and a blue Chevy Malibu.
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1: 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They're riding in the drive-thru and bothering customers.
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1: 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She's 49, valid clear.

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0: Copy that. Just make sure that's in the notes or something, please.
2: Copy.
1: 144, you're DL Justin Arnett out of Lorraine. He's 29, not valid, suspended. He is clear. He has a protection order against unprotected party. He is a Marissa Ross.

0: 呗。
1: 144, you're ZL, Justin Arnett, out of Lorraine, he's 29, not valid, suspended, he is clear, he has a protection order against unprotected party, is a Marissa Ross.

0: 97377. Juveniles left. They're advised to call back and they return. I'll be clear.
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1: Can you check 479 Olivet Drive for a John Tasia Robbins? It's an attempt to locate and detain for Lorraine. They have DV charges on her. She also has a registered address of 451 Whitman.
0: Copy, we'll check both.
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0: 8703 Westridge, it's going to be at the convenient. 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Left on a scooter going towards South Road. They have a picture of him. They want to speak with officers.
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0: 570 Leona for commercial burglary alarm at McGregor Pace for multiple activations. There was no contact name of the key holder except the alarm company is advising them to acknowledge the alarm and maybe on site.
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2: Cab is updated. You just added the Tracy's jacket to his trespass from this property. We'll be clear.

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0: King Victor David 6447.
1: Erica Vaughn, 2015 Lincoln, expires 2026, 65 Cortland Street, valid, clear.
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0: 34 to 217. 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You can show me out as well.
1: Copy. Two six four. 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Reference custody assistance, they have paperwork from the court.

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0: 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Check the area for that juvenile UTL. 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
0: Caller's going to be a Dollar General on Broad Street. So there's a Hispanic male, black shorts, white shirt, was threatening her and her children. He's over by Elyria Fire on Cedar. She'll be at Dollar General.
1: Hey, Derek Snyder.
0: Yeah.
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0: 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He's walking eastbound down Broad. I'll be out with the complainant.
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1: King Ocean Boy 2135.
0: Amber Ruppert on a 20 Chevy black and color expires next year. She's 37 valid clear at that address.
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3: 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I'll be 33.
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0: Could you check the status of Maine? I went down there about, I don't know, 3:30 and the road was still closed.
1: That's right, I know.

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0: South Jersey, clear all parts of the party on station.
1: 197, she left. 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She's in emergency. 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
0: Griswold Road and Lake Ave for a traffic complaint, possible with an ox driver going left to center all over the road, vehicle green in color, should be a possibly a Kia Optima.
2: If it's southbound, let it leave, you know, I'm going to be out of the area.

0: 26. You can go ahead and disregard.
1: Alright. 13 eastbound, approaching 57. Be allowed for a possible point 19. It's a white, gray, or green Kia Optima. King Frank Edward 6592. Unable to maintain speed left to center.

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4: 10-05 Middle Avenue for a domestic. 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He's sitting on the porch. She's inside. She declined life care, but she did say that he put his hands on her. There were no weapons involved. Right. There was an alarm there for firearms in the home.
0: Copy.
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available, 217 units. Prepare to copy on Bolo. Bolo is going to be for Troy Parker Jr., date of birth 2/25/2011. Reports juvenile left his home on foot around noon today. Be a white male, brown hair, blue eyes, approximately 120 pounds. Last seen wearing black shorts and a black shirt, black Crocs. Also is wearing glasses. Be advised, he is known to frequent bodies of water decompress. If located, please contact and hold for Amherst PD.

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0: Hey, village.
1: Yes.

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1: Copy.
2: Hello. Everything checks okay. We'll be clear.
1: Check.
0: Five 6258 traffic time.
1: John.
0: John, Union John 1628 Otten at Stony Lake.

0: 11377.
1: Okay. I'll be out with the second vehicle of that accident at Cleveland and EDC. License plate's going to be King Frank Edwards 6592.
2: Frankfurt 211. Can you just advise them that was my .19 bolo that I gave out during briefing?

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1: What?
0: Sam, Tom, 894-227.
1: Aaron Dennis, 38-year-old male. He's suspended with driving privileges clear out of the lane.
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1: We're trying to do a Jose Rubio. It's going to be out of Elizabeth, New Jersey. It's a 2019 Toyota Camry, black in color. It's valid.
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0: 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Mom said her 17-year-old daughter is pushing her 12-year-old son around and destroying his property. No weapons are in talks.
1: Copy.

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0: 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Both units, 169, Warren. Caller's going to be laying down the street in a Hyundai Elantra. 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There's an order in place. He needs a one-time trip to get his belongings.

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0: Here's a Gene Smith and a Don Howell on station to make a neighbor complaint. 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
1: Okay. Put me on this.

0: Bay Village PD, 28,000 Wolf Road. They have a male marijuana cell on our 15. Needs picked up.
1: Okay.

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0: You can check the area on South Avenue over by Marco's Pizza, possibly Derek Schneider. Black male, white t-shirt, dark pants, black hat, going up to cars and yelling. They last saw him walking toward Speedway. He's got a three-person alert.
2: All right, Lake and Lowell. Copy.
3: All right.
2: 166377.
0: Go ahead.
2: We'll be clear of UH. She was advised. We'll take that last call for 186.
0: Copy. 186, you can disregard.
1: Copy. Thanks.

0: Javi, I'm Ross.
1: Javi. Go ahead.
2: What's your traffic complaint at 57 in Cleveland?
1: I'm really not sure. It was just the one call. I'm guessing, judging by what you said, five Cleveland Street westbound at 57, the left turn signal.
2: I'll check it.

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1: Negative.
0: Copy, thank you. Five, six, two, one, one.
1: Go ahead.
0: I'm in Route 25 with a female 21, starting 62677.1.
1: 1927.

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1: 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Put me on it, please.
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0: 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If I was clear.
2: West 9 Church, Signal 570 Cleveland is operational. 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
0: 429 14th Street for a welfare check. 22-year-old female. Came in from a friend. He's unable to reach her.
2: Okay.

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1: Yes.
0: Do you want that paperwork faxed to book in your OIC office?
1: OIC office, please.
0: Yes.
2: Go ahead.
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2: 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Go ahead. That female is just sitting on the front porch. 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They're going to do that tomorrow. 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
1: 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D982.
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